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1: 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If you really loved me, you would have stayed with me. And apologize to me, that's all I asked for. 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

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I say you look so fine that I really want to make you mine. 4, 5, 6, come on and get your kicks. Now you don't need a